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0: 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Are you in with Rush 52 at Tender 34?
1: 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We're coming out to go fill up, and then we'll be headed back in.
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1: 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We're driving out towards engine 54 right now.

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0: Door 59.
1: Who had put us on the incident with engine 59? We got quite a bit of black smoke. 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

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Engine 36. Engine 36, not sure where truck 4 is, but we swapped down, but 2 minutes out. Truck 4 is answering from station 33. Engine 36, truck 4. Truck 4, go ahead. Hey, we're about 2 minutes from that. Can we swap with you? No, we got it. We're pulling up. Thank you. 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

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Is there a good unit of us running 9169 on the road? We have a 16-minute ETA.

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Compound seems to be on scene. Are we disregarded?

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0: 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E31, Maiden Way. We're clear. You can give us that runoff, truck 36. Truck 4.
1: A31, Megan Way. 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

0: 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You saw officer with Rescue 42 at Story Lane and Drive. 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
0: 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What's your ETA, Rescue 43? 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
1: Battalion 1.
0: Battalion 1 just cleared off of Boxville and Water Valley. Battalion 9 is going to have Water Valley command.
1: Receive Battalion 1. Battalion 1 clear. Battalion 9 in command. Engine 35. Engine 35, go ahead. Engine 35, you can disregard. It's going to be the same thing Engine 47 is on. Engine 35, go ahead and leave us on. It looks like we've got a lot. We can see it from the station. Receive, we'll leave you on it.

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Engine 47, go ahead. We're in route. Looks like the gun's got water. 37.

0: 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Truck 36. 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

0: 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Truck 43. Can you clear truck 43 and put us on the smoking area? Truck 43, where's the smoking area at? It's around 1 at Eagle City.
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1: 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We're trying to assist them right now.
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Hey, we're clear. 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
0: What do you mean? 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
0: Rescue 4.
1: Rescue 4. 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We can't seem to locate, right here.
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1: Battalion 7, go ahead. You want me to add engine 47 with you?
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0: 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Command, go ahead. The tag 9 is going to be clear. Truck 40 will have Water Valley, come here.
1: 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Truck 40 has command. 2201.

0: 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Engine 45, truck 4, continue on.
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1: Could you repeat the last part of that? Did you say we can disregard too?
0: That's a negative. Y'all continue on.
1: 45, proceed. We're in route.

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1: That's affirmative. Y'all still on location?
0: Negative, we just cleared. We're refilling the tank.
1: Received. Is anybody still at the location? We got a little fire behind a house on 9555 Lancaster.
0: Repeating it, 660.
1: Little fire behind the house at 9559 Lancaster. If anybody's still out there close by.
0: That is negative. We are on the other side of town.
1: We got engine 25 running right now.
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1: 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Are they all cleared up?
0: 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We'll see if we can get somebody assigned to you if you need it.
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2: We're clear. Can we beat that? Could we be rescue 32 to that run in our district?
3: 32.
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0: We are trying to rescue the mine for injured person, please.

0: Battalion 7660. Go ahead. Everybody on this incident is going to clear at their discretion. We're going to, several of them will be stopping to fill up. It'll be a few minutes. We're going to talk drive over here and tell the police they can open the road back, and we'll be clear.
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0: This is going to be an apartment complex, the main office. We can't make entry into it. Alarm is going off. We're not selling anything. Is there a building rep telephone number for this?

0: 65, that's going to be a negative. This came from a private caller. We don't have a rep number on file.
1: Received. Once again, we're not finding unable to silence this alarm. We're going to be clearing up.
0: Received. Just make sure you update the comments so we can let people know later.
1: Received. We already did. We already talked to the callback. They said they did not smell smoke. In the comments, it says they smelled smoke, but they actually told dispatch or 911 that they did not smell smoke.
0: Receive.

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We have about a 10 to 11 minute ETA from the house.

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0: Rescue 6, motor vehicle accident, I-345, northbound, Brian. Rescue 4, you can disregard.
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0: Hey, can you double check the location of DPD on this call? They put a comment in here saying 96 at 1 Forest Lane, but we're called out for 96 at 3 Forest Lane.

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0: 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Now DPD is saying they have no units available. We'll contact DSO real quick.
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1: Can you give us that runoff of 218, please? And then 3. Can we get a rescue assigned to this call, please?
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0: 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I think y'all are good to go home, though. Appreciate it.
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0: 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I see, that's the same run we just came from. 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

0: 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Do y'all have more information? We're over here riding around. 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Didn't really know where to tell us to look either.
1: Engine 47, that's all we're going to have. It was outdoors and the car smelled something in the air.

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0: 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We got another caller reporting in that area.
1: We're going to look. It seems like it's pretty close to where 36 is going, but we'll keep riding looking for it.

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0: 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I'm en route to the hospital. Pick up some members. Rescue 25, they transferred to Methodist Central. That's a threat. Where is he?
1: Engine 7. What ambulance do we have assigned with this run?
0: Rescue 20, attempt.
1: Receive, thank you.

0: Pat 57 to Engine 28. I think westbound, LBJ, under Central or at the exit. Did you guys find anything?
1: I just talked to that caller. They said they were up on the ramp from 635 to 75.
0: Reese, we're turning around at Park Central.

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0: 2023. We're in Royal, Royal Northbound, Silver Spring Valley. We didn't see anything anywhere. I think this is going to be with 20th because.
1: Yeah, I just parked this all back there. I'll be doing eastbound on the ramp to Central Northbound. That's going to make it over.

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0: Active going to be Rifle 4, the on ramp onto LBJ Winston. We have to get it going east in our Royal.
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0: 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You said you are going to a squad. Is that right?
1: That's correct. We on squad 5.

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If you have any further information on this call, I already tried to call back, but we're not seeing anything out here.

0: 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The correct address is going to be 1510 Baby Road for the person got hit. We'll stop the deal over and over with Don Doe and for the comment.
1: Do it, Robert.

0: 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He's you still need your ball.
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0: 3. I'm seeing vehicle descriptions, and they seem to be different. 31 says a gray Mazda and Burgundy Crown Vic. The y'alls are, I guess, a Burgundy Cadillac. I got. They hit. I really don't know what the most likely it is, but I don't have enough information to determine that.
1: 53, receive.

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0: 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Hey, we're going to be on portal for just a few minutes up here on St. Augustine. Just tone us out before we get a run. We're feeling in the nines right now.
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0: Well, he's still on the line. 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If you could back up. We're going to try to get him to hang up so you can give him a call.
2: Rescue 4 received. Head back to her.

0: 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Can you show us en route, please?
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1: Rescue 30, is Rescue 43 in the house with you?
0: 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We've been having service with Dolphin for a swap out.

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0: Can you update the address on this run to LBJ westbound before Skillman?
1: LBJ westbound before Skillman.

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0: Engine 40, the patient can hear y'all. She said, go by the office and get a key.
1: 3C, we went by the office. There's nobody there. 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They don't have a key.
0: Received.

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0: 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There's a busted main. Water coming out of the street.
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0: 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Go ahead, Rescue 19. Heard Comet 8, do you want us to stage?
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1: Not sure about where Battalion 3's come from, but we're in the house. 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
0: I received Battalion 1. Battalion 3, what's the ATA? And Battalion 1, VTU?
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0: Negative, I was going to take the Rescue 19, the same routine before I could get it.
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0: Battalion 1's going to be clear. Hazmat 3 is going to be Cleveland Command.
1: Receive, Battalion.
0: What's the lead?
1: Battalion 1, clear. 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
2: 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Truck 37. You could disregard. Truck 37 received.

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1: Go ahead, Hazmat 3.
0: Stand by.
1: It says Hazmat 3.
0: Stand by. Can I have a rescue to this location? It's going to be Hazmat unrelated, 2912 Cleveland, please.
1: 2912 Cleveland. What's the nature?
0: Requesting a breathing treatment for her CHF.
1: Not three.
0: Have the rescue come in on Martin Luther King in Cleveland. That'd be the best route in.
1: Hazmat 3, that will be another rescue on top of rescue 6.
0: That would be affirmative, be a total of 2 for EMS.

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0: Rescue 5-2, hold on. Rescue 5-2, go ahead. We just cleared from the hospital. We just hit the run from Rescue 19. Appreciate Rescue 5-2, stand by. Okay, Rescue 5-2, you got the Delta chest pain at 736 West Clarendon. 660 to Rescue 40.
1: Rescue 40, go ahead.
0: 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They said they're going to be on the UT southwestern side.
1: 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Can you go ahead and update the address to 3450, please?
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0: 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I think they're running out of Rescue 23. 49 is left, please.
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And then do 5, and then 34, and then 32, and 59, and 53, and 58, and 1, and 53. It's 5, stop, look in the blue hole. 5, 0, 0, 9, 5. Prostrate. Up, Steve, and Burton. Time, 12:08. Comment 5, 6. Comment 5, 6.

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1: 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Thank you.
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2: 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Biotel is being notified.

0: 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Hey, this is going to be on Hutchins, docket disregard.
1: Proceed, thank you.

0: 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Looks like you're calling for Engine 48.
1: That's correct, 28. Engine 48, now we just need you guys running with Rescue 39. Squad 5, you can disregard the run on Ferndale.
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0: 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Thank you.
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0: That's a negative. Stand by. Let me look.

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0: 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Is Rescue 53 closer? 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
1: We get that cleared up. 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
2: 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Had it duplicating. 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
4: 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Gonna be a lot of double bumps, we'll disregard the units we need to disregard.

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1: 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We're having a little trouble with CAD, trying to duplicate everything. 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
1: 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Rescue 32, chest pain 6703 Military Parkway.
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1: Ruthie probably, that's all we're asking on your head. 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
2: 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Can we get a run rescue 47 on Baker's?

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0: 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We don't have a 1-3-1 yet. I come from DSL.
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0: 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We just need one rescue to continue on.
1: 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Swift water 30 received. Truck 59 received.

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Do you need another rescue?

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0: 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Did you change the film?
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0: This looks like it's going to be the same run that engine 49 is going on. You can clear the hose. We got it.
1: 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Just routing you guys.
2: 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Appreciate it.
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0: 28.
1: Russian U-28, go ahead.
0: Yeah, realize we couldn't get a what three words on it. We're trying to call back number one more time. Stand up, please.

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0: Risky 20, that's going to be an unknown. I think the vehicle description was different on them, or slightly different.
1: Risky 43.
0: I'm over to 23. Rescue 28. Look at Rescue 28. It looks like your call is going to be. It looks like your call is going to be a 9731 Forest Ridge. They changed the address. So what I'm going to do is I'm just going to clear you and then put you on the Forest Ridge line. Okay, stand by.
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0: 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You've been assigned 4575 McKinnon, apartment laundry room. Rescue 218, you're out. Rescue 11, you are clear from McKinnon.
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0: Rescue 1.
1: Go ahead, Rescue 1.
0: We're clear. 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
2: 29, I clear, fill in.
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0: Rescue 51.
1: Great, Rescue 51.
0: Rescue 51, we're unable to locate the patient along the park as well. 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
1: That's somebody.

0: the power, stated in the name of on I-20, I'm assuming the charter bus truck, with additional information, a callback number with a 911, so we had any additional information on that.
1: Thank you.

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0: Oh, we're clear. We're taking a run on 6337-1.

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0: We're assigned to an incident with Rescue 43. This is in a Budget Suites parking lot. Are we assigned for cover?
1: 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You can disregard it by Rescue 43 and rise with that.
0: 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Thank you, 662.

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1: Yes, nothing was found at the location. We did try to call back with no answer. Unless you have any other information, we're going to go ahead and clear up.
2: 42, that's all we're going to have. Came over from the PD side. If you would update the comment section, the PD is going to be looking at it later when they get somebody to go that way.
1: 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We'll update. Appreciate it.
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1: 660.
0: Rescue 53, we're clear. We can take that road from Rescue 78. And can you go ahead and disregard Engine 53 as well?
1: Rescue 53, I'll swap you with 58 standby.